an island in an island, an island in an island, an island in an island, an island in an island, an island.

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2: Une radio que personne ne connaît, qui surgit de nulle part. Vous trouvez pas ça bizarre ?
3: Plan, and this is how I'm hoping things are mostly likely to take place.
4: Some biscuits maybe shan't indicate your height.
3: Out of the box will come the screws that seal your coffin. They're fragile and they'll break for nothing.
4: Buried in a hole, just with a minute, they shall get you when everything is
3: quite easy and obvious. You're bound to die. You're simply going in and coming out.
4: Take a beat.

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4: Vous écoutez HTR?
2: Yes, that's fine.

shall have what you desire. You shall have the golden touch. Use it wisely, King Midas. And now, farewell.

0: Yes, I feel it. I feel my beloved barrio, my ghetto.
1: Do you feel it?
0: This is a story of where I was born. No man's land. Between 115th Street and 125th. Everyone today is talking about el barrio or their ghettos, about the hard times they had. We had hard times, but we had good times too. I can remember the summer. Summertime was beautiful. The days were long. We didn't need any ocean breeze. To the left, we had the Hudson River. To the right, the East River. When we wanted to refresh ourselves, who needed the ocean? We had the pump. You remember the Johnny pump? All we needed was a good screwdriver and a can. And we were refreshed. At night, the breeze was beautiful. Tar Beach, that was our meeting place. And we had fun galore. When I went home, my mother was beautiful. Our food was really together. Rice and beans, that's our soul food, with a little cuchifritos on the side. And for a little dessert, we had Mavi, the grooviest tasting drink you want to try. Everything was beautiful to me. My querido, my beautiful barrio, my ghetto.

0: skirting man. Jackass will jump and bray, let him bray, let him bray. I said the jackass will jump and bray, Lordy, let him bray, everybody.
1: Jackass will jump and bray, let him bray, let him bray. Jackass will jump and bray, let him bray, let him bray.
0: Now I tell you in a positive way, don't tie me donkey down there. Cause me donkey will romp and play, don't tie me donkey down there.
1: Hey! Jackass will jump and bray, let him bray, let him bray. Jackass will jump and bray, let him bray, let him bray.
0: Once again now.

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1: Jackass will jump and pray. Let him pray, let him pray. Jackass will jump and pray. Let him pray, let him pray. Jackass will jump and pray. Let him pray, let him pray. Jackass will jump and pray. Let him pray, let him pray.
0: Now the news really travel fast. Don't tie me donkey down there.

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1: Jackass will jump and pray. Let him pray. Let him pray. Jackass will jump and pray. Let him pray. Let him pray.
0: Around the corner.
1: Jackass will jump and pray. Let him pray. Let him pray.
0: Once again now.
1: Jackass.

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1: 99.1. I've been waiting for too long for the rain to be over. 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
2: Yo,
3: peace.
2: 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I know I two or three able bodies you can make this loop. Man, what's the deal?
3: Yeah, God, let's get it on.
2: Yo, this is old Duke. 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
3: what?
2: Like five bells.
3: What?

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Oh, Lord, won't you buy me a Mercedes Benz? My friends all drive Porsches. I must make amends. Worked hard all my lifetime. No help from my friends. So, oh, Lord, won't you buy me a Mercedes Benz? Oh, Lord, won't you buy me a color TV? Dialing $4 is trying to find me. I wait for delivery each day until 3. 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Oh, Lord, won't you buy me a night on the town? I'm counting on you, Lord. 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Prove that you love me and buy the next round. Oh, Lord, won't you buy me a night on the town? Everybody, oh, Lord, won't you buy me a Mercedes Benz? My friends all drive Porsches. I must make amends. Worked hard all my lifetime, no help from my friends. So, oh Lord, won't you buy me a Mercedes Benz? That's it.

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